0: 94.3 RS2.
1: Hey yo, well it's all about seed. Righteousness must achieve. Enter Joseph Black Copper, raising the reggae banner.

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1: RS2. 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S for advice, get money twice. I'm from the dirty, but that Chico nice. Y'all call it a moment, I call it life.

0: 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Open up, man.
1: What do you want, man?
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1: You made her catch you?
2: I don't know how I let this happen.
1: With who?
2: The girl next door, you know? I don't know what to do.
1: Said it wasn't you.
2: All right.

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1: Ayo, well it's all about seed. Righteousness you must achieve. Enter Joseph Black Copper, raising the reggae banner.

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1: Oh, it's beautiful. But wait a minute, isn't this?
0: Yeah, yes it is.
1: But I thought the old lady dropped it into the ocean in the air.
0: Well, baby,

Jetzt frisch in Berlins besten Musikmix. 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